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0: 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Hi there, I'm Karen. I hope you're having a great night. 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
4: 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We'll go back on this day in history after Taylor and I Knew It, I Knew You from Toy Story 5.

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0: 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I'm Karen. 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

0: Thanks so much for making us a part of your evening. My name's Karen Van Zandt, and that's it for me. Have a great weekend ahead. I hope you have lots of fun, and I'll talk to you again Monday night.
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0: Miles Smith and Stargazing. Here it is. It's a Saturday. You might be going shopping today. And if you do, wear headphones and keep it tuned to us. Why? Well, you see, stores play specially chosen music because it's proven to make shoppers linger. And lingering means spending more money. That's how they get you. So that's why scientists advise consumers, that's you, to put on your headphones and listen to music on the radio instead. 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

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Keep it on 98.1, the one that makes you feel good. 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

0: on Trix and Golden. I'm John Laurenti. What I'm about to tell you applies to all of us. You, your family, your neighbors, your coworkers, guy walking past you down the street. At what time of the day are we the stupidest? Not collectively as a society, but it happens. Well, that hour is between 2 and 3 in the afternoon. Why? Well, it's because of our natural biorhythms. What happens is our brains hit a lull around 2 o'clock every afternoon. This makes it the worst time to learn anything new.
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when it comes to honking your car's horn, how do you do it? 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I just found this out, and I wanted you to know about it. I'll tell you after we hear from Chicago. Right now, this is Ella Langley and Choosing Texas.

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0: 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Did you know that about every 12 minutes, someone is injured by a toilet? 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

Whitesnake and Here I Go Again. Coming up, got some Taylor Swift for you right now. REO Speedwagon and their lead singer, Kevin Cronin, is working on a book about his time in the band, but he said he's having a hard time doing it because he misses his bandmate, Gary Rickrath, who passed away a few years ago.

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KTLT 98.1, the one that makes you feel good. 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

0: summer. 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I've got some fun music on the way from Cyndi Lauper. 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

0: 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Well, I can tell you, the experts say singing along with us on the radio or wherever you are, maybe you're listening in the kitchen today or you're cleaning out the garage. 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

0: gotta love it. That is music from Justin Bieber and Daisies. And I gotta tell you, he is loving being a dad, and his wife Haley. They do a lot of posting on Instagram. It's kind of fun to follow along with their son, Jack Blues. Do you notice he has the same initials as his dad, JB? Yep, that was planned. It's a family tradition.
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0: artist or newer artist Olivia Dean. So easy to fall in love, and it's easy to introduce you to new artists who are doing great. 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Coming up, music from Michael Jackson, Avicii, and Berlin.
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I'ma treat you right tonight, let's make it last forever. 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

0: There's your boozy and a bar song. So Ryan Reynolds ended up spending a month in hospital after he was hit by a drunk driver, which is horrible. But at least on the plus side, Ryan did get to meet Tiger Woods.
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4: Coming up next, a song from a guy who's been seen attending some Canadian soccer matches for the World Cup. We'll do some Justin Bieber next, after Benson Boone.

Go ahead, listen, smile, and sing along. After all, these are your favorite songs, right? Don't worry, we'll keep them coming, because we got you covered. Abilene's 98.1.

0: There's Taylor Swift, and that's Opalite. So Ozzy Osbourne's bat throne from his final show is going to be displayed in a museum. And then when Sharon needs some money, you can also pay to sit in it.
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Cause I gotta have faith. Ooh, I gotta have faith. Cause I gotta have faith. 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
1: 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Yeah.
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0: Ella Langley, and that's Choosing Texas. So Ozzy Osbourne's bat throne from his final show is going to be displayed in a museum, which is really cool. And then when Sharon needs some extra cash, you can also pay to sit in it.
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